0: 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We had an excellent dinner, a very good conversation. Now I've got another excellent idea. How's about we go to the bar and have another drink?
1: I have to go back. But today will always remain in my memory.
0: Mine too. See you tomorrow, my good friend.
1: See you tomorrow.
0: Let's go.
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5: 您要紧吗？您买什么药您跟我说，我去买不就行了吗？我让司机送我去最近的药房，很快就会回来的。再说下着雨。
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5: 聂副官，你有事你先去忙吧，我送次长过去。啊，来。

0: 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And for that, we owe thanks to one man. He is a distinguished military strategist and my dear friend, General Wu Shi.
1: General Walker.Earlier emphasized, our is for peace tonight. I come from Hong Kong on behalf of National Army to seek peace. Let's raise a toast to China and America for our friendship and peace. Cheers!
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1: This is Hong Kong.
0: I know this Hong Kong, but I am sure you know what I'm talking about, right?
1: Okay. She is a young lady, be gentle.
0: Of course.

别杀！别杀！别杀！别杀！别杀！别杀！别杀！别杀！别杀！别杀！别杀！别杀！别杀！别杀！别杀！别杀！别杀！别杀！别杀！别杀！别杀！别杀！别杀！别杀！别杀！别杀！别杀！别杀！别杀！别杀！别杀！别杀！别杀！别杀！别杀！别杀！别杀！别杀！别杀！别杀！别杀！别杀！别杀！别杀！别杀！别杀！别杀！别杀！别杀！别杀！别杀！别杀！别杀！别杀！别杀！别杀！别杀！别杀！别杀！别杀！别杀！别杀！别杀！别杀！别杀！别杀！别杀！别杀！别杀！别杀！别杀！别杀！别杀！别杀！别杀！别杀！别杀！别杀！别杀！别杀！别杀！别杀！别杀！别杀！别杀！别杀！别杀！别杀！别杀！别杀！别杀！别杀！别杀！别杀！别杀！别杀！别杀！别杀！别杀！别杀！